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5: 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This is our Kyle FM, by the way. You're dead brilliant. So it's...

0: Here's Alex, pedalling off to work. And here's Nikki, driving off for a morning coffee. You know the drill, Nikki. Allow at least 1.5 meters when overtaking cyclists, or more if driving over 30 miles per hour. 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Whoever you meet, travel like you know them. Think, follow the highway code and let's help keep everyone safe. The highway code rules may vary in Northern Ireland.
1: 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From Scottish Lochs, that's Moe.
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0: Here's Alex, pedalling off to work. And here's Nikki, driving off for a morning coffee. You know the drill, Nikki. 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Whoever you meet, travel like you know them. 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The highway code rules may vary in Northern Ireland.
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0: 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And here's Nikki, driving off for a morning coffee. 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Allow at least 1.5 meters when overtaking cyclists, or more if driving over 30 miles per hour. 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

Just a perfect day. Drink sangria in the park. And then later

Many years ago, along the Illinois-Wisconsin border, there was this Indian tribe. They found two babies in the woods, white babies. One of them was named Elizabeth. She was the fairer of the two, while the smaller and more fragile one was named Marie. Having never seen white girls before, and living on the two lakes, known as the Twin Lakes, they named the larger and more beautiful lake, Lake Elizabeth. And thus the smaller lake that was hidden from the highway became known forever as

Many years later, I found myself talking to this girl who was standing there with her back turned to Lake Marie. The wind was blowing, especially through her hair. There was four Italian sausages cooking on the outdoor grill, and they was sizzling. Many years later, we found ourselves in Canada, trying to save our marriage and perhaps catch a few fish. But whatever came first, that night she fell asleep in my arms, humming the tune to

were sharking, the necks were narking. Practically everyone was there. In the parking lot by the forest preserve, the police had found two bodies. Nay, naked bodies. Their faces had been horribly disfigured by some sharp object. I saw it on the news, the TV news, in a black and white video. You know what blood looks like in a black and white video? Shadows. Shadows! That's what it looks like. All the love we share.

0: 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Up ladders and down, there's no need to frown, we'll soon get you on BBC. 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

0: 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And here's Nikki, driving off for a morning coffee. 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

0: 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Flavour comes first with Moe. From Scottish Lochs, that's Moe.
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Hello World from Argyll FM and from me, Graham. It's the Thursday morning breakfast show. Yeah, it's Thursday the 21st of May 2026, and welcome along. Glad of your company. Everything from the 50s right up to present day. That was the Tremolos. Hello. Here's Ian Hunter.

Oh yeah, want to blow those cobwebs away. Here's Delamitri, Just Like a Man. What are they like?

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Oh yes, those Doobie Brothers. I love them. But all their albums. Right, this is Four Lads from Liverpool.

Yeah, four lads from Liverpool, and they're not the Beatles. That was Circa Waves. Strange ending.

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2: Yeah, good morning and welcome along. If you've just joined us. Slightly rainy this morning. Still a bit chilly too for this time of year. It is 7:36 and this is Kraftwerk and Autobahn.

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Yeah, Cassidy Pope. And this is old Slow Hand himself. Eric Clapton, Swing Low, Sweet Chariot.

0: Here's Alex, pedalling off to work. And here's Nikki, driving off for a morning coffee. You know the drill, Nikki. Allow at least 1.5 meters when overtaking cyclists, or more if driving over 30 miles per hour. 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Whoever you meet, travel like you know them. 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
2: Mm-hmm, yes. Welcome along. Good morning, everybody, everywhere. It's me, Graham, on Thursday morning. I had to think about it there. Thursday morning breakfast show. Right, this wee section is all about America. First up is Joe and Arma Trading, and all the way from America.

Yes, it's all about America. Simon and Garfunkel. Here's Tom Petty and the Heartbreakers. American Girl.

0: 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Up ladders and down, there's no need to frown, we'll soon get you on BBC. 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
3: Great balls of fire. It's Amy Stewart.

Yeah, Amy Stewart made a career out of doing cover versions. 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This is the Costellos, Alabama Stone.

Love, love, Amy McDonald. Right, here's Caro Emerald. Back it up. 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

yes. Classic stuff from the Moody Blues. And that was for Eva. Here's Ace of Base. All of you. Sorry, all for you.

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from the 60s. The Manfreds and Ragamuffin Man. Right, another wee slice of country. Catherine McGrath. Lost in the Middle.

Yeah, Close to You, Gracie Abrams. And before that was Wings with Listen to What the Man Said. Right, here is Aquarius / Let the Sunshine In. Fifth Dimension.

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The Everly Brothers, of course, and Kathy's Clown. Before that was Miles Smith and Stargazing. Right, another wee dollop of country with Kaylee Hammock. All or Nothing.

0: Here's Alex, pedalling off to work. And here's Nikki, driving off for a morning coffee. You know the drill, Nikki. Allow at least 1.5 meters when overtaking cyclists, or more if driving over 30 miles per hour. 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Whoever you meet, travel like you know them. 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The highway code rules may vary in Northern Ireland.
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2: Okay, we're on the final furlong. Now I'm going to play in this section 5 songs, all bathroom related. Here's the beat, Mirror in the Bathroom.

Yeah, Bobby Darin. Splish, splash. Yes, it's all songs of bathroom related. And here's the Creedence Clearwater Revival. And up around the bend.

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3: Yeah, I almost forgot to mention the birthdays today. There's only two really of note. The first one is Mr. Ronald Isley. Yes, the flamboyant American R&B vocalist with the Isley Brothers. He turns 85 today. Take it away, Isley Brothers.

Oh, yeah, that drummer on overtime there. Right, that's me just about done and dusted. Another birthday I forgot to mention. I'm going to leave you with Leo Sayer, or rather Gerald Hugh Sayer, as he was born. Man turns, what are we, 78? Yeah, 78 today. He's still got his wee perm. Anyway, thanks for listening. Take care. Enjoy the rest of the day. Bye for now.

0: 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This is our Kyle FM, by the way. You're dead brilliant, so on.
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4: 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And here's Nikki, driving off for a morning coffee. 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

0: 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From Scottish Lochs, that's Mowi.
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3: Welcome along to this week's programme as we take you back in time once again on the UK Singles Chart, the two featured years on this day in history, and play some of the best songs, some you won't have heard for ages. Coming up on the programme this week, 1968 and 1979. Big songs from Andy Williams, ABBA, The Small Faces and Boney M, amongst many others. And we'll get underway in 1968, our first featured year, with Reparata and the Delrons.
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These are the songs from the top 40 charts in the UK from this day in the month of May back in our featured year, which is 1968 for the first hour this week, and at 27, Reparata and the Delrons and Captain of Your Ship. A song slipping three places this week. Coming soon, a clue to the number one as we always do, but let's go into the top 20 with Tom Jones.

We kick off the top 20 this week at number 20, down 5, Tom Jones and Delilah, a song that earned the writers the Ivan Novello Award in this year for best song musically and lyrically, and it became a rugby anthem, still is a rugby anthem, in Wales. Okay, at 18 this week, a song that featured on a TV commercial, a very famous TV commercial back in the 1960s for Nimble Bread, and as a result of the popularity of the track, it ended up a massive hit in the UK charts for the Honey Bus. At 18 this week, I Can't Let Maggie Go on the Retro Chart Show.

putting you right in the mood for a slice of nimble bread. The Honey Bus, I Can't Let Maggie Go at 18 this week and down 4 places. Let's have you clue to the number one, shall we? From this day in May 1968 of the UK charts, the Jazz Man is living the life of Riley. The Jazz Man is living the life of Riley. That's your clue to the song title and to the artist. Have a think about that. We'll play that for you before we head to our second featured year. This week that's 1979, but for now it's the top 20 from 1968, and at 17 it's the Paper Dolls.

0: song written by one of the songwriting heavyweights of the period, Tony McCauley. The Paper Dolls there, and Something Here in My Heart Keeps a Telling Me No, down four to this week's 17. At 15, it's Scott Walker, and he plays next.
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Dave Mack with you on the Retro Chart Show. 1968, our first featured year, and Scott Walker at this week's 15, climbing 8 there with Joanna, a song written by the English husband and wife writing team of Tony Hatch and Jackie Trent, who incidentally also wrote the Neighbours theme tune many years later, but arguably that's a better song. Top 10 coming soon, but down 3 to 13 this week, we find the Hollies on the Retro Chart Show.

Something tells me that nowadays you wouldn't get away with a song with wolf whistling in it, but then again, different times, different times. Hollies and Jennifer Eccles down 3 to this week's 13, and climbing 8 to 11, it's a love affair.

0: This was a follow-up single to their massive number one, Everlasting Love, but this song only peaked at number five, this week climbing 8 to 11. The Love Affair and Rainbow Valley on the Retro Chart Show, taking us into the top 10 from this day in May of 1968. And we kick off the countdown with a song climbing two places. It's Jackie.
1: Number 10.

0: This was the theme tune to the Yugoslavian TV programme that became popular in the late 60s in the UK, White Horses. And Jackie with the theme tune at 10 this week on the Retro Chart Show, climbing two places. Meanwhile, down three is Andy Williams.
1: Number 9.

0: The song was written and first performed by the Four Seasons, but this, I think, a more popular version, to be fair. The year after it was written, Andy Williams and Can't Take My Eyes Off You is down 3-9 on this week's Retro Chart Show. It's 1968 and John Rowles plays next.
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0: a French song translated into English there. John Rawls, If I Only Had Time, No Mover at 8 this week. And John Rawls, something of a one-hit wonder in the UK singles chart. Dave Mack with you on the Retro Chart Show as we head to the number one single from this day in 1968. And down two this week, it's The Herd.
1: Number 7.
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0: It's the band that launched the careers of Peter Frampton, Mick Underwood and Andy Bone of Status Quo. They heard there, I Don't Want Her Loving to Die, down 2 to 7 on this week's chart. Top 5 coming soon and a recap of the number 1 clue. First of all, it's a 1910 Fruit Gum Company.
1: Number 6.

0: The song had peaked at number 2 on the chart, making its way back down this week, 3 places to 6 for the 1910 Fruit Gum Company and Simon Says. Into the top 5 we go, but first of all, the clue to the number 1 once again. The Jazz Man is living the life of Riley. That's your clue to the song title and to the artist. And Hanky's at the ready for one of the saddest songs ever recorded on the chart this week. And climbing 4 is Bobby Goldsboro.
1: Number 5.

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1: 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At four, it's the Small Faces, and they play next.
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0: down 2 to 4 on this week's Retro Chart Show, The Small Faces and Lazy Sunday. Three more songs to go, then it's 1979 in the next hour of the programme, and climbing 4 is The Union Gap.
1: Number 4.

0: Union Gap and Gary Puckett. That's Young Girl, this week's number three, climbing four places on the Retro Charge Show. And climbing two this week is Engelbert Humperdinck.
1: Number two.

0: Climbing two this week, Engelbert Humperdinck, A Man Without Love. We're off to 1979 in a few minutes' time. First of all, let's have the full top 20 countdown and the number one single for week ending 18th of May, 1968.
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0: At 20, down 5, Tom Jones, Delilah. Down 2 to 19, The Box Tops, Cry Like a Baby. And slipping 4 to 18, Honeybus, I Can't Let Maggie Go. Down 4 to 17, The Paper Dolls, Something Here at My Heart. And an on-mover at 16, The Showstoppers, Ain't Nothing But a House Party. Joint highest climber at 15, up 8 places, Scott Walker, Joanna. And climbing 8 to 14, Herman's Hermits, Sleepy Joe. At 13, it's down 3, The Hollies, Jennifer Eccles. Down 1 to 12, Cliff Richard, Congratulations. At 11, climbing 7, The Love Affair, Rainbow Valley. Top 10 and climbing 2, Jackie, White Horses. Down 3 to 9, Andy Williams, Can't Take My Eyes Off You. And an on-mover at 8, John Rolls, If I Only Had Time. At 7, down 2, The Herd, I Don't Want Her Loving to Die. At 6, down 3, the 1910 Fruit Gum Company, Simon Says. Top 5 and climbing 4, Bobby Goldsborough, Honey. Down 2 to 4, The Small Faces, Lazy Sunday. And climbing 4 to 3, The Union Gap, Young Girl. Climbing 2 to 2, Engelbert Humperdinck, A Man Without Love. That means an on-mover at number 1 this week. The Jazz Man is Living the Life of Riley. It's Louis Armstrong, and What a Wonderful World.
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0: salmon, then there's Moe. 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From Scottish Lochs, that's Moe.
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1: I like to Moe Moe. 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It must be Moe.
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brand new entry this week and the first song on the album Discovery from the Electric Light Orchestra. Brand new at 33, Shine a Little Love, and getting us underway for the second hour on this week's programme. As always, we'll have a clue to your number one single coming soon from this day in May of our featured year. Another brand new entry though at 29, it's Donna Summer.

Donna Summer with production from Giorgio Moroder, of course, there. Brand new entry, Hot Stuff at 29 on the Retro Chart Show, and long before it was used on the Full Monty. Let's have you clue to the number one from this day in 1979. This creative singer has vibrant optics. This creative singer has vibrant optics. That's your clue to the song title and to the artist of the number one single. As you think about that, to the song at this week's 17. It's The Undertones on the Retro Chart Show.

0: Undertones there, and Jimmy climbing 7 to 17 this week on the Retro Charge Show. And next is the Police.
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0: Dave Mack with you on the Retro Chart Show. It's The Police and Roxanne at 12 and climbing 6 places. This being the song's peak position. Taking us into the top 10 as well, where we find this week's highest new entry from Blondie.
1: Number 10.

0: highest new entry this week at number 10, on its way to a future top spot on the UK charts, where it spent 3 weeks later in the month of May, is Blondie and Sunday Girl. Climbing 2 is Eruption.
1: Number 9.

0: The original version of this song was the B-side of Neil Sedaka's Old Carol way back in 1959. Eruption there, One Way Ticket on the Retro Chart Show, climbing 2 on this week's countdown. One of our high climbers is at this week's 8 is Gary Moore, up 13 places.
1: Number 8.

0: Our joint highest climbing song this week, up 13 places to 8, Gary Moore, Parisian Walkways, and featuring a cameo from Phil Lynott, who co-wrote the song. Also climbing 13 this week is Roxy Music, and they're on the way next.
1: Here's Alex, pedalling off to work. And here's Nikki, driving off for a morning coffee. You know the drill, Nikki. Allow at least 1.5 metres when overtaking cyclists, or more if driving over 30 miles per hour. 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The Highway Code rules may vary in Northern Ireland.
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0: Dave Mack with you on the Retro Chart Show and Roxy Music at this week's 7, climbing 13, and from the album Manifesto, that's Dance Away. Top 5 coming soon, and we'll recap the clue for the number 1 as well. But first of all, climbing 3 is Amy Stewart's
1: Number 6.

0: Amy Stewart and Knock on Wood. In fact, Amy's version of this song hit the top five twice, once in this featured year of 1979 and again with a remixed version in 1985. This week, climbing three to number six. Okay, let's recap the clue for you. Number one from this day in May of 1979. This creative singer has vibrant optics. This creative singer has vibrant optics. Have a think about that song on the way at the end of the programme, and we're hitting the top five right now with a song climbing one. It's Peaches and Herb.
1: Number five.

0: One of the biggest selling singles in America of 1979, selling over 2 million copies. Peaches and Herb and Reunited, climbing one to this week's number 5. Now, Björn Ulvaeus was not known for being the lead vocalist of ABBA, but he was on this track, a non-mover this week.
1: Number 5.

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3: 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Up ladders and down, there's no need to frown. We'll soon get you on BBC. Millennium Group TV. We'll get you a telly or three. Turn up in the van, do the best

adapted from the nursery rhyme Polly Wally Doodle, no less. Boney M and Hooray Hooray, It's a Holly Holly Day. Non-mover at this week's number three. Two more songs to go and a non-mover.

0: Non-mover this week at 2 is M and pop music. Thanks a lot for your company on this week's programme. And back next week, more nostalgia, more great songs. But right now, let's have the full top 20 countdown and the number one single for weekending the 19th of May, 1979.
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0: At 20, down three candidates, I Don't Want to Lose You. Down 4 to 19, David Bowie, Boys Keep Swinging. And down 6 to 18, The Jacksons, Shake Your Body Down to the Ground. At 17, climbing 7, The Undertones, Jimmy Jimmy. Down 3 to 16, The Bee Gees, Love You Inside Out. Racy at 15, down 10, Some Girls. And down 6 to 14, Paul McCartney and Wings, Good Night Tonight. At 13, down 3, Supertramp, The Logical Song. Climbing 6 to 12, The Police, Roxanne. And down 4 to 11, Dickies, Banana Splits. Into the top 10, and the highest new entry this week, Blondie, Sunday Girl. At 9, climbing 2, Eruption, One Way Ticket, and joint highest climbers. At 8, climbing 13, Gary Moore, Parisian Walkways. And at 7, climbing 13, Roxy Music, Dance Away. At 6, climbing 3, Amy Stewart, Knock on Wood. Top 5, climbing 1, Peaches and Herb, Reunited. And a non-mover at 4, ABBA, Does Your Mother Know? Non-mover at 3, Boney M, Hooray Hooray, It's a Holly Holiday. And a non-mover at 2, M, Pop Music. That means a non-mover at number 1 this week, this creative singer has vibrant optics. It's Art Garfunkel and Bright Eyes.
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Hello there, everybody. Welcome along. It's a Sunday Cayley on Argyle FM. Good to be here with you. And as always, I hope you'll stay tuned and enjoy lots of good songs and the odd tune to give you a waltz or a wee toe-tapper for you during the show. On we go with the music. We're going to start with Davy McKillop today. Here's Davy and the Dark Island.

Yeah, Peter Sinclair and Never. He's wanting back in again. Peter Sinclair with Never, but it could be a fright there. Hope you didn't get a fright. No, just me. I'm that kind of nervous way. No, that'll be right. Right, next up, we've got the Full Steam Ahead Cayley Band, and they've got the Irish Rover, and I'll tell me ma.

got the full works there. The full steam ahead, Kayleigh Band and Irish Rover. And I'll tell my mum, my goodness, they're fair going at it there, weren't they? Right, next up, Kerry and the Online Gang. Hey, this is for you, Kerry. I know this is one of your favourites. If not, your very favourite. Here's Eddie Maguire, The Lynx at Machrihanish.

The Links at Machrihanish, and that was for Kerry and all the online gang and all those Machrihanish folk that are out there listening in Argyle FM listening land or all over the world, because there we reach the parts that others don't. Right, next up, we've got another birthday. We've got a birthday request. Oh, it's a very special birthday too. Hello, John. It's a bit late. Never late for this programme. We can get you in at any time. Any chance of playing the old Scottish Waltz medley by Andy Stewart for Wally McSporran, who is celebrating his 90th birthday on the Isle of Gear today? A very happy birthday to you, Wally. I hope you're celebrating in style. We hope you manage a dram. One all day, or maybe two, since you're 90. So all the very best to you, Willie. And this is from Pete and Catherine in East Yorkshire. And wishing you all the best and all the very best from us here at Argyle FM. It'll be a day of celebrations on Gaea today. So all the best, Willie. And here for you is Andy Stewart with the old Scots Waltz medley.

0: go. Andy Stewart with the Old Scots Waltz medley, especially for you, Willie. I hope you are having a great birthday over in Gia, and to you from Pete and Catherine in East Yorkshire, of course, and hopefully they will be able to see you very, very soon as well. But a very happy birthday from them to you and to me and from us here at Gaelic FM. And Pete has messaged me again to say, I hope Willie gets that dram. Surely you will, Willie. There'll be at least one for you, I'm sure. All the very best, Willie, from us all here at Argyle FM. Right, take a wee break. Back after these.
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1: Welcome back to the Sunday Kelly. Right, next up we've got your waltzes for tonight, and it's Colin Forgreave we have tonight. Here's Colin with some Gaelic waltz.

There we go, Scary Forward and Summer High. Right, next up we've got, here's Anne, Leith and Les Ullman and The Fisherman Speaks.

I go. The Fisherman Speaks from Anleith and Les Oman. Right, another request for our good friend John over there. John? It's from John over there in Gaia for his good friend Willie. And La Amour and Jay. Willie from John, and he wishes you all the very best from all your friends and neighbours on Gaia. And John reminded me that when Gaia took control of its own affairs, the islanders took control, the comment was made, hope they weren't sure it could be done, but if those that travelled from these parts to the Americas could make Canada, the islanders of Gaia would do the same. So, and of course you have, Willie, and under your stewardship for the first good few years of that. So, I've got Fraser McGlynn for you with a military two-step to the tune Blaze Away. Willie, this is for you from John and all your friends on Gaia.

goes Fraser McGlynn and Blaze Away. And that was especially for Willie from John and all your friends, and Gia Willie, happy 90th birthday. Right, here's Eddie Maguire again. And I thought it was this time of year. I was looking out the kitchen window the other day and I noticed the white on the bloom. The hawthorn was white with the bloom. Get it right, John. Try and build up to something and get it wrong. The hawthorn was white with the bloom, so we can play this one.

0: Maguire and the Hawthorns, White with a Bloom. Right, time to take another wee break and back after these.
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0: Welcome back to the Sunday Kelly. Right, next up, Norman McKinnon and Sweet Island of Ar.

And Norman McKinnon and Sweet Island of R brings the show to a close today. Thank you all very much indeed for tuning in. I hope we can all catch up again at the same time next week. Until then, cheery bye.

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Era Hun Yonishir Ping a Koik, a Hun Yonishirk Ping a Hun Yonishirk Ping a Sherk, Agus Erlinia Kujuk, Fesker Ma Gave Ula, Is Misha Divey Machuan, Agus Hashin Atoshuk and Jew, Le Callum Kennedy, Le Bratach Bana.

was Callum Kennedy singing Brattach Banna. 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

That was Angus Martin singing about leaving the Clyde. Ailie MacKenzie now to sing Laha Chúil Lóthair. And this is a song about Culloden. And it's one of few surviving poems by the Badenoch poet Ian Rua Stewart, who lived from 1700 to 1752. It's a Jacobite song composed sometime shortly after the 45 Rebellion. Here's Fiona MacKenzie, and she's joined by Ross Fairgrieve on guitar and her sister Gillian MacKenzie on harmony vocals.

That was a Jacobite song about Culloden, sung by Ailie MacKenzie. Now from Blair Douglas, we have Yvain Inovan, The Beloved Wife.

That was Blair Douglas and Friends performing Then Inovan. Now we've got Anne Martin and she's going to present Pushed a Bale, Mouth Music.

bakker. 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

0: 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yo and the yo in the shachater uvan.
1: That was Anne Martin. Now from Ishbel McCaskill we have a famous song, Oran na Maidjan Dara, the mermaid song. The mermaid in this song is a selkie, a seal woman. Selkies, both male and female, have the ability to come ashore and cast and hide their skins. They are then irresistible to any land-born person of the opposite sex. They can only stay ashore for a short time before they have the urge to return to the sea. If their land-based partner can find the shed skin and hide it somewhere else, the selkie will have to remain. In many folk tales, the Selkie is thus tricked into marrying a man and possibly having children with him. When she finds her skin, she has to abandon her family and return to the sea. Here, she tries to entice her lover to join her in the ocean and live in luxury beneath the waves. The Mermaid Song, sung by Ishbel McCaskill.

That was Ishbel McCaskill singing Oran na Maichin Vara, the Mermaid's Song. Arthur Cormack now with friends to sing Oran Bain Lee. So, a little bit of information about this song. Mary McPherson, Mary Vaughan and Oran, Big Mary of the Songs, composed this song in May 1887 after crofters from the Braes district of Skye received word from the land court that they had won the right to graze their livestock on Ben Lee and that their rents would be lowered. This was regarded as a significant victory because the dispute over the grazing of Ben Lee had resulted in the famous Battle of the Braes in 1882. Lord MacDonald had angered the Braes crofters by taking the grazing rights to Ben Lee from them in 1865 and renting it to a farmer. The situation came to a head in 1881 when the crofters withheld their rents. In April 1882, the people of the Braes forced Lord MacDonald's official to burn the summonses he had come to Braes to deliver. About 50 policemen commanded by Sheriff Ivory came to Skye to arrest the ringleaders, and their foray to Braes led to a clash with local people on the 19th of April. They arrested 5 men and 7 women, and about a dozen policemen were injured. The Battle of the Braes drew the attention of journalists and politicians to the sorry state of crofters in the Highlands. In the song, the farmers of Valtas were the first people to refuse to pay the increased rents, and Parnell was Charles Stewart from Valtas, nicknamed after the Irish Land League, Charles Stewart Parnell. The Satan referred to is Sheriff Ivory, and the angels are the policemen. Having been imprisoned and then taken to court for his part in the Braes incident, Stewart was found to be innocent. In newspapers, Ivory maintained that he was one of the ringleaders. So in June 1887, Charles Stewart successfully sued him in the court of session for defamation, and Ivory was forced to pay him £25 in damages. So, that's the background to this song, Oran Bain Lee, the song of Ben Lee. And here's Arthur Cormack.

that was Arthur Cormack and Friends singing Oran Bain Lee. Let's have some more Pois Shebaill, and it's from the Dingwall Gaelic Choir this time.

That was Dingwall Gaelic Choir. Mary McMillan now from South Uist to sing And Talk Uassel, the Young Nobleman.

was Catherine Anne McPhee. Now, from the group Clear, we're going to hear a performance of some verses from Psalm 19. The music and the word setting is by Mary Ann Kennedy, and Mary Ann sings the solo in this particular arrangement.

was Marianne Kennedy and Clear singing some verses of Psalm 19, which Marianne had arranged herself. Now we're coming to Runrig, and the piece is Awen an Tluach, the River of Crowded People. And this dates from 1989, when Runrig were in London, and Callum writes about this. London is an exciting place to be for the first half hour, but not so much the claustrophobia, the pollution, the traffic, but the need for quality silence. And in this song, he talks about the sleepless city. There's no stillness, no quiet. Footsteps keep walking, the river in full flood. Relentless wheels keep turning, many worshipping wealth at the world's altar. Others without hope or home on loveless streets, races, creeds and tongues from all corners of the globe. All questions and answers flowing down the river to the ocean. And every verse in this song ends with the words, Fata vo Awen an Tluach, the need to be far from the crowded river. Here is Runrig.

was Runrig singing Awin an Tluach. Now we're going to hear from Gila Brigid MacMillan, and this is an interesting song. It was written by Mary Kidd and Kirsty MacDonald, and they translated this from Scots, and in particular the Angus dialect of Scots. And they've translated it into Gaelic, and it's about the north wind.

was Gila Bridge Macmillan. Hami and Dochus, Gundochosch and Program Shorive, Shinemaha, Gusana Herken Ekeninon, Marshin Live.

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4: Good afternoon. Welcome along to the country show this afternoon. It is Thursday. It's 4 p.m. We're on the 21st of May. The sun is shining and it's about, say, 17 degrees out there. Certainly in Kintyre. I hope it is where you are too. Nice and sunny and warm. And here's kicking things off today, Scotty McCreery. Yes, how apt. The fall of summer.

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1: Be great to hear from you this afternoon. If you want any country songs played, doesn't have to be a modern one, it could be one from the olden days when it was called country and western. Could be anything, as long as it's got a country twang, I'll play it for you. Leave the new stuff to me if that's how you want to play it. And this now is Zach Bryan with someone very current as well, Noah Kahan, and Sarah's Place.
2: Since you moved out of Sarah's Place,

Yeah, a bit of Noah Kahan there, and Zach Bryan, Sarah's Place, and this was a massive, massive song. Second outing of the day for Luke Combs, but we don't mind that. This is Post Malone and Guy for That.

Posts Malone there, and Luke Combs with Guy for that. A great song that. No matter how many times you hear that, it still sounds so good. Right, last week I played the new song from The Shires, the UK's country outfit. This is called Getaway Car. Another play today. It's very, very good, as always, with The Shires.

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2: 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That was Getaway Car by the amazing Shires. And this is Bailey Zimmerman now and Chevy Silverado.
3: Why?

good, that Chevy Silverado. The track is called, and he is called Bailey Zimmerman, and he's got quite a distinctive voice, and do like a lot of the songs he has brought out. I've played quite a few over the years. Here's Darius Rucker, who I used to think was so good, and then I saw him live and it just didn't deliver. He's so popular, but anyway, he's done some good songs, so I'll continue to play them. I hope he's not listening. It's Beers and Sunshine.

0: 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And funny, the people who saw him at a different time to I did said he was absolutely fantastic. I think it was down to the venue. Anyway, never mind. He's still good.
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0: Next up is a collab. It's Ella Langley, who is so, so big now, and Morgan Wallen. And I've not played this one before.

Can't Love You Anymore. And that's Alana. No, it's not Alana Springsteen. That's coming up. No, that's Ella Langley and Morgan Wallen. I really like that. It's good. And not Ella Langley. Yes, it is Ella Langley. Yeah. I had a mental block there. Anyway, yeah, she has done so many good songs. First came into the public eye, I suppose, through country music with Riley Green in that song that was played and played and played. But now she is, in her own right, one of the biggest country stars in the world right now. And rightly so. Here's Cody Johnson with a cover, but it's a very, very good cover.

Well, that's how to make a song sound like it's your own. That is Cody Johnson with Traveling Soldier, originally by the Chicks, but by popular demand, he has given that song a lot more outings. He's so good at it. Here is Alana Springsteen now. I did get the wrong name. This is called New Number. Jake.

0: country.
1: There's salmon, then there's Moe. Flavour comes first with Moe. From Scottish Lochs, that's Moe.
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2: I like to Moe Moe. 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It must be Moe.
3: Well, we're going back now to a little bit of Hal Ketchum. This is our oldie of the week, I want to call it. And it's She Found the Places. Hal Ketchum.

Now, the artist is Hal Ketchum, spelled H-A-L, and Ketchum, not ketchup, Ketchum. And it was actually one of our regular requesters to the shows. It was Robert who introduced me to Hal Ketchum probably a couple of years ago, and I've never looked back. I went and listened to his back catalogue. I had missed him, pretty much 90s, early 90s. He died really young of Alzheimer's disease in his early 60s, I think. But what a voice. And although he's not here anymore, the music is. And I really urge you, if you haven't listened to any of his back catalogue, do it. Ask your smart speaker to play Hal Ketchum and listen to some amazing songs. What a lovely, lovely voice. This is a bit different now, this. This is the Red Clay Strays, and it's a bit ruckus. It's called Demons in Your Choir.

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Hello, Argyle. I do a shout Aaron and Antrim and on all as well. It's just gone 5 o'clock. It's time for Folk at Five on Argyle FM. I'm Trevox with a great selection of folk music all lined up. Starting off today with Chris Brain. Kinds of Kindness is the track.

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1: 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It's organised by the Kintyre U3A. 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Jeannie's Lament is our next track here on Folk at Five, from Rant.

Sing Along a Song, Kintyre Chorale licensed event featuring CGS Vocal Group. 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It's on Thursday, the 21st of May at 7:30 p.m. Doors open at 7 p.m. It's at Campbelltown Town Hall. Tickets are £12 from AP Taylor, and that includes a glass of Prosecco and nibbles. The bar closes at 11:30 p.m. Proceeds to SKDT Robert Black Memorial Helipad. Glenn Hodge Band is our next artist here on Folk at 5. As It Is the track.

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1: Glenn Hodge Band. And it's worth noting that he spells band B-A-N-N-E-D. The Mull of Kintyre Music Festival 2026, featuring Skippinish and Blazing Fiddles. 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Liz Overs is next on the decks here on Folk at Five with Yellow Horned Poppy from her Nightjar album,

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Stan Graham. Kintar Songwriters Festival 2026, a festival to showcase Kintar's songwriting talent. 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The 8-Hour Day is our next track here on Folk at Five from George Duff.

George Duff. Upbeat and Acquired, choir concert on Saturday the 6th of June at Campbelltown Town Hall. The entry is £5, payable on the door. Doors open at 7, the concert starts at 7.30. There'll be a raffle and a donation will be made to Scottish Air Ambulance. Photographs of You. Our next track is from Shimani, the Saltwater Cowboys.

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Picnic in the Sky. Our next track is from David Shedden and the Young Tradition 2018 Tour Ensemble.

Nimble Fingers Craft Fair in the Town Hall, Campbellton, is on Saturday the 13th of June, 10 o'clock to 3 o'clock. Proceeds from the raffle, kitchen, silver collection, gifts and baking to Campbellton Guides. White Sorry, our next track, is from the legendary 10 Seconds featuring Jules Jones.

That was Jules Jones singing there with the legendary 10 Seconds, also known as Ian Churchwood. White Surrey, the track. The Haymaking Song is our next one here on Folk at Five. It's from John Wilkes.

0: salmon, then there's Moe. Flavour comes first with Moe. From Scottish Lochs, that's Moe.
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1: 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We like to Moe Moe. 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
0: There's salmon, then there's Moe. From Scottish Lochs, that's Moe.
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That was Ant Hardy with Pantisocracy, bringing us very close to the end of Folk at Five for today. I hope you enjoyed the music. I've certainly enjoyed choosing and playing it. Our two tracks to play out with today are from MJ Hibbert and the Validators, We Can Start Having Fun, and Old Blind Dogs with New. I'll be back tomorrow at 5 o'clock with some more folk music, and I hope you'll join me then. Stay tuned for the Tea Time Show, which follows just after six. Bye for now.

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1: And good evening, everybody. Welcome to Thursday's Tea Time Show. Tea Time with John until 7. And I'm here after 7 with a farming programme on my own some this week. John's away jet setting somewhere. Good to be with you. Lots of good music between now and 7 o'clock, including the hits of yesteryear. We'll have a look at a top 10 from years gone by. I'm not sure what year we're at yet, but we'll have a wee check and we'll have that for you about 6:30. Meantime, here's the Carpenters on Top of the World.

There they go, the Carpenters on Top of the World. 6:10, it's the Tea Time Show on Argyle FM, and I'm John, and I'm here with you till 7. Here's the Communards.

ever go, Don't Leave Me This Way, and the one and only Communards. Right, from Don't Leave Me This Way to the Communards, here's a Small Faces and Shalalalalee.

0: Crystals and I Do Ron Ron. Right, time to take a wee break. Be back right after these.
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Sam Brown and Valentine Moon. Right, it is 25 minutes past six. This is the Tea Time Show on Argyle FM, and this is Dawn in Yellow Ribbon.

There we go, Don and tie yellow ribbon round that old oak tree. Right, taking us up to tonight's Scottish slot. Here are, if I've got, I can find them. Here's the, oh, it's, I think I've been on it. It's Four Seasons and Sherry.

There we go, Sherry from the Four Seasons. Right, 6:31, time for the Scottish slot. We're a wee bit late. Here's the Corries and the Rose of Allendale.

There we go, the Corries and the Rose of Alan Dale. Right, how are we doing with the charts? This week in 1974, top 10 of 1974, well, I've thought of them all actually, there's some of them not even in the system. At number 10, we have got this one, it's heading up the charts. Last week's number 21, up to number 10 this week, and it's David Cassidy and the Partridge Family. I Didn't Care, If I Didn't Care.

There we go, David Cassidy. It says with the Partridge Family, but I'm not hearing many of them there in the background. Maybe they were there, just singing quietly. Right, that was at number 10, and number 9 was as high as that one got. This one was going up the charts as well. Last week, number 24, up at number 9 this week, and got as high as number 3 for Ardeen Taylor. There's a ghost in my house.

Arden Taylor, There's a Ghost in My House, at number 9 in the charts this week. Also heading up the charts at number 8, last week's number 18, but this was as high as it got. Number 8, The Status Quo and Break the Rules.

0: Break the Rules from Status Quo at number 8 in the charts this week. Right, take a wee break and back right after these with, what's next in the charts?
1: There's salmon, then there's Moe. 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From Scottish Lochs, that's Moe.
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0: 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It's the Tea Time Show on Argyle FM, and we're looking at the charts of 1974. At number 7, we've got Alvin Stardust with Red Dress. And that one was heading up the charts as well, but unfortunately, we don't have it here to play for you. It was last week's number 10, and it only got as high as number 7, so they're all getting just to their peak where we've got tonight. But at number 6, this one was heading down the charts, had been at number 1, a huge number 1, for ABBA with Waterloo.

There we go. At number six in the charts this week in 1974, ABBA with Waterloo. Last week's number two, but down to number six this week after peaking at number one, of course. Right, this one is at number five. Last week's number seven. It was kind of heading up the charts as well. It got as high as number three, but like the Red Dress, we do not have this one on the computer. I'll need to go and see, are they focused, put things in the computer and make sure they get these songs on, because we need them. So this one was Paper Lace and The Night Chicago Died. I could sing it if you don't. No, it's okay, I won't bother. And so that was at number five. At number four, we also don't have this one on the computer. A bad week this in 1974. This was going down the charts. Last week's number three, down to number four. Got as high as number three. And that was Peters and Lee and Don't Stay Away Too Long, a big follow-up to Welcome Home. So, we're into the top three, and at number three, and we do have this one. Oh, I'm really glad we do. Last week's number nine, up to number three, got as high as number two, never quite reached that number one spot, but probably should have done for Sparks, this town ain't big enough for both of us.

This town ain't big enough for the both of us, so you better get out. Right, that was Sparks, of course, and they were at number three. At number two, oh, you'll like this one as well. This one, God, oh, it didn't get to number one. My goodness, this is as high as it got. It was last week's number four, up to number two, the Bay City Rollers.

There we go, the Bay City Rollers at number two this week in 1974, and at number one, obviously this was as high as it got. It was last week's number one as well, and it stayed 4 weeks in the charts. It's actually stayed 4 weeks at 4 weeks at number one. It stayed not 4 weeks in the charts, loads of weeks in the charts, 10 in fact. The Rubettes and Sugar Baby Love. And that is us for tonight's Tea Time Show. Stay tuned. Farming programme coming up just with me, though. Hope you enjoyed this. Rubettes, Sugar Baby Love. Until next week. Bye-bye. Oh, no, I won't be with you next week. I'm off on my travels. So you'll just have music next week. But I'll be back in a fortnight. Can you wait that long? Hopefully you can. Right, see you soon. Bye-bye.

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might be tomorrow, so I know it's maybe pushing it a wee bit for it to be through. But by this time next week, I would see, think you'll see the grass coming through, because the weather, as you're probably well aware, is going to take a big change this week. And I feel I've kind of noticed it tonight, although it's raining, there is a milder air about tonight, and I think over the weekend it's to become very nice indeed. And we will have a wee look at the weather before the end of the programme, and I'll tell you then what it, exactly what it's going to be like. Well, it's as exact as BBC weather tells us it's going to be. So that's all to come on the programme tonight. So we'll start off, we'll go with the couriers first. We'll start off in 1901, and the 25th of May, 1901, 125 years ago. And the first bit I've got is a lease of a farm, and we understand that Mr. Alexander Scott has obtained a lease of the farm of Ducherin at Carradale. That'll be where the wind farm now is, up in Carradale. So the farm of Ducherin was let to Mr. Alexander Scott. And you're thinking all these farms that's covered with forestry now and with wind turbines, and all of these were busy farms back in the day, 125 years ago, and maybe even 100 years ago, they would still be much the same. So there we go. That was this day, this week, 1901. So we've got also, police court, here we go. A minor charge. At the police court on Tuesday, Bailey Boyd was on the bench. Neil McClellan, a fisherman, pleaded guilty to having been on the previous day in Kinloch Road drunk and incapable. He was sentenced to pay a fine of 7 and 6 or go to prison for 5 days. That's a minor charge. My goodness. And then we've got, abusing the King's English, no less. Don Speed, labourer, pleaded guilty at the police court on Tuesday before Bailey Boyd to having on the previous day at the Old Key Head used obscene, indecent and abusive language. The sentence was 7 and 6 or 5 days imprisonment. Bailey Boyd never varied much for the 7 and 6 and 5 days in the jail, did he? Some man, right enough. Right, we've got, on Monday last, Mr. James Littlejohn, the auctioneer, sold by public auction in the Argyle Arms Hotel the following, belonging to the sequestrated estate of Alexander Crawford Park Fergus. Threshing mill and engine to Mr. John Barber of Harua for £45. A lot of manure at Park Fergus to Mr. Robert Cunningham Jr. at Kilkeven. Well, that won't have to travel too far. And that was at 2 and 4 pence per cubic yard. 4 shares of the Campbelltown and Glasgow Steam Packet Joint Stock Corporation Limited to Mr. David Andrew, Merrifield Southend at £9.02 per share. So there we go. How much would they be worth? Because that was 1901. They're probably worth quite a bit and maybe came out of that reasonably well. Right, I think we've got another court one. Obstructing the police. Yes, John Matheson, the fisherman of Fisher Row, was charged at the police court on Monday. It was Bailey McMurchie this time. Bailey Boyd had gone for his tea. Bailey McMurchie was on the bench and having on Saturday night in Shore Street obstructed or molested Colin Patterson, acting sergeant of police, and Charles McKenzie, police constable, while in discharge of their duty. He pleaded not guilty and evidence was led, which it appeared that while the constables were apprehending the accused's son, the father came forward and caught hold of the prisoner, holding him back. The charge was found not proven. Bailey McMurchie sentencing him to pay a fine of 5 shillings or suffer 3 days imprisonment. Said he was taking into account his feelings as a father and also the fact that he had already been imprisoned from Saturday night. The name of goodness, how did he was found not proven. Well, he pleaded not guilty. And was found. Oh, it was found proven. It was found proven. So, yes, he was found. He was guilty. And 5 shillings or 3 days. And he was he took into consideration his feelings. Oh, that was nice. Right. We've got the feeing fair. With the Whitsun feeing fair. So the fair was on. Splendid weather favoured the holding of the annual Whitsundy feeing fair on Wednesday, and in consequence there was the usual influx of country folk into the town. Come on, the country boys and girls. In the past, a large number of farmers gathered at the recognised feeing place between the Cross and Reform Square, where engagements were made. Workmen's wages were similar to those of last year, and women's wages, their

was little alteration, except where changes of place were made, in most of which cases an advancement of about 10 shillings was given. First-rate men got from £14 to £16, second-rate men £12 to £13, 10 shillings, and halflings to £5 to £8, that'll be the boys. There was not so much demand for second-class lads, as the push of farm work was well advanced. Dairymaids were offered for £10 to £12, outside girls £9 to £10, 10 shillings, and young girls £5 to £6. Second-class females, where do you get away with this nowadays? Second-class females were in good demand, and wages offered were from 20 shillings to 30 shillings in advance of those of last year. And girls of all kinds were sought after owing to the present time being the milking season. Dairymaids, as a rule, were feed previous to the fair, and not many engagements were made on Wednesday. For the amusement of the country lads and lasses, a number of stands had been erected in Kinloch Road, and these, especially in the evening, did a brisk trade, their customers having evidently made up their minds to enjoy themselves. Oh, I bet you they did. So there you go, that was the fair on this day in 1901. Right, I think we've got a farm sale, if I can remember. I think it was right at the bottom. Yes, a displenishing sale at Ballochgeir. Mr. Angus MacDonald, auctioneer, conducted an important displenishing sale of cattle, horses, farm implements, utensils, etc., belonging to the representatives of the late William Maxwell at Ballochgeir on Tuesday. The well-known excellence of the stock, combined with the splendid weather which prevailed, brought together a large number of prospective buyers, and bidding was very brisk. Good prices were realised all over. Mr. William Barrowman bought number one mare for 22 guineas, and number two mare was bought by W.H. Fleming Glen Craigs for 9 guineas, and number three mare and foal from Mr. T. Shedden Ochadidoe Glen Bar for 9.5 guineas. A brown horse became the possession of Mr. Smith Kilkeddon for 25 guineas, and Mr. Clark paid for a filly at 30.5 guineas. Mr. Archie Mitchell, Clocule, bought a two-year-old colt by Curate for 16 guineas. And what else have we got? Cows range from £9, 7 and 6 to £16, 10 shillings. Bullocks from £5, 15 and 6 to 12 and 5 pence. £12, 5 shillings. Stirks from £4, 2 shillings and 6 pence to £9, 10 shillings. The principal buyers were Messrs. Archie Mitchell, Clocule, Angus McQuilkin, Ballymenach, William Taylor, Park Mains, Sam Mitchell, Dalivadi, William Barrowman and Richard Semple, Ronadale, Charles Douglas, the White Hart Hotel, Mrs. Sinclair, Oatfield, Duncan Sinclair, James Welsh, John Love, John Gemmell, Dalriach, R. Buchanan, Machariach, and Captain Hall of Torresdale. There we go. That was 1901 in the Courier from this very week, it's the 25th of May in 1901. Right, let's have a wee song, and let's have Jim Reid and the Shearin's Know For You.

Jim Reid and the Sheerans, No For You. Well, not the night it'll not be, because it's quite wet. But I'm sure there is a fair bit of Sheeran going on. I'm not hearing any yet, but it's we're near the end of May, so the Sheeran must be getting started. There'll be hogs in, tups in, getting ready to be done. It's getting to that time of year for the Sheeran. But Jim Reid says the Sheeran's No For You, my bonnie lassie. Oh, well, she'll need to go into something else. She can row the wool. Right, what have we got? Where are we going now? We're going to 1926, the 22nd of May, 1926, 100 years ago. And you probably, if you may well be aware, that this is the 150th year of the Macrihanish Golf Club. Well, in the Courier of 1926, they had a big spread on the front page. Macrihanish Golf Club, the Jubilee Year. So they've got a history of the course and memories of earlier days. It just says here at the headline, we've got another interesting local jubilee occurs this year, viz. That of the Macrihanish Golf Club, which was formed at a meeting held on the 11th of March, 1876. The occasion seems to have been an appropriate one for referring to the history of the club and recalling the outstanding incidents in its history. And we think that nothing could be more suitable to this than an interesting sketch written by Mr. Duncan Colville Ardshiel and included in the book of Old Castle Hill, which we have the pleasure of reproducing with cordial acknowledgements to the author. So they've went through this, it tells you all about the golf club. And the one wee bit at the start, it says, more than a century ago, in his Agricultural Survey of Argyllshire, published in 1796, the Reverend John Smith, minister of the Highland Church in Campbelltown, when remarking that only rabbits on the mainland of Argyllshire were to be found on a small island on Loch Awe, ventured the opinion that a tract of hilly, sandy soil at Macrihanish Bay near Campbelltown might be profitably occupied as a rabbit warren. It's probably safe to assume that this prolific writer had not witnessed the game of golf by that time. I'm sure it wouldn't. So there we go. The golf course at Macrihanish, 50 years old, 100 years ago, and of course celebrating its 100th birthday this very year. And they're going to list all the captains of the club for the first 50 years. And the first was Colonel J.L. Stewart of Col, followed by Colonel Forbes of Kerskei. And the captain in 1926 was R.W. Greenlees, who was also a provost in the town and also a president of Kintyre Agricultural Society as well. So a busy, busy man. I think we mentioned him in 1949 as winning one of the elections as well. My goodness, he was a very prolific man. There wasn't much he didn't do. So that was the golf club in 1926. So we move on to page 3. And what have we got here? I think we've got a Sheriff Court one, which is unusual, yes. We've got Campbelltown Sheriff Court, a Fuhr's Rights at Carradale. Sheriff Principal Wark has issued his decision in appeal against the interlocutor of Sheriff Substitute in Campbelltown in the petition of Austin McKenzie of Carradale against John Galbraith, a fisherman. Which the pursuer craved to find and declare that the defender is not entitled without the approval in writing of the pursuer, is that factor or agent, to erect upon his few addition to the dwelling house presently standing there. So that was what was agreed at the court. So you've got to do it. And at the criminal court, here we go, at Campbelltown Sheriff Court on Monday before Sheriff McMaster Campbell, George McMillan, a fisherman, for having in Long Row on Saturday night conducted himself in a disorderly manner and committed a breach of the peace. He was sent to prison for 14 days without the option of a fine. He had 12 previous convictions. Seeing the one about Bailey Boyd and Bailey McMurtry would have made of him. Anyway, Sheriff McMaster Campbell gave him the jail for 14 days. So, that was that. And a couple of football results. Who have we got playing football? I'll wait at the top. Rangers against the former pupils.
And spectators got good value for their money. There was plenty of running and plenty of goals. Rangers did the running and the pupils got the goals. Their win was no doubt exaggerated, but it demonstrated effectively the value of placing the ball instead of merely kicking it forward. So there we go. The pupils in these days, a good passing team, and the Rangers rather about to try and catch the ball again. So I don't think it actually gives me the score of all things. Here we go. Pupils won by a margin of 6-1. So there you go. And it gives the teams as well. So, and the referee was Mr. W. Mustard. And I think I've got one more from 1926. I think I've got... this was the... We mentioned this story a couple of weeks ago. And this is a fatal accident inquiry into the death of Mr. John McKerrell, the farmer at Dullivraden. You remember he had an injury to his hand, and it ended up with tetanus in his hand, and sadly passed away at only 24 years old. So through the whole... so many people came in and gave what they seen had happened, and including Annie Stewart, who was employed as a servant. And she was working with him, and she saw the accident happen. And his doctor, Niven, attended right away after the accident, but still couldn't stop the tetanus. It just showed you before penicillin, these sort of things got you. The jury unanimously found that John McKerrell, while engaged in working of the chaff cutting machine in the course of his industrial occupation as a farmer, on the 12th of April, accidentally sustained an injury to his right hand and died on the 25th of April. So a very, very sad event that in 1926. So that's 1926, and we will have another wee tune for you. I'll put a bit of Andy Stewart for you. Here's Andy Stewart with a Wild Rover.

There we go, the Wild Rover, and that's the one and only Andy Stewart. But you knew that anyway, didn't you? Good old Andy. Kind of be a bit Andy Stewart. Right, now, where are we going with the couriers now? We're going to the courier of the 21st of May, 1949. We've got the Campbelltown Gaelic Mod. Campbelltown and Midderguile share the medal honours. Southend Choir wins the Cook competition. So, the prize list for solo singing in the 12 to 16 year old girls, Catherine McClellan Campbelltown. The boys, James C. Burnett Ardrishig. And our old fellow presenter, the late Roger Gillespie, was in second place. Boys under 12 year old, Hamish McLaughlin was first, and the girls, Helen MacArthur, was first in this one. And solo singing Gaelic, girls under 12, Mary Graham, Campbelltown. And the boys, first, Alan Cameron of Southend. And the 12 to 16 year old boys, James R. Gillis, Kilphead. And solo singing of verses 1 to 4 of the 23rd Psalm. And the girls under 16 years, first, James Gillis, Kilphead. And second, Helen Martin, Campbelltown. And third, Catherine McClellan, Campbelltown. So the prescribed songs for girls 12 to 16 year olds, first Mae Newlands, girls' own choice, first Helen Martin. Prescribed song for the boys, James Burnett, and choral singing in unison, first the Drumlemble Junior Choir, come on the Drumlemble. Conductor was Miss M. Thompson. The unison singing confined to two teacher schools, Kilmichael School won that. And choral singing in unison in Gaelic, Carradale Junior Choir won that one. So if we move on to the seniors, the computer decides it's going to misbehave again. Okay, we've got Archie Rankin from Campbelltown, solo singing for the girls, Catherine Brownie from Carradale. And for female voices, Mary Ronald, Southend, and former prize winners, Mary McShannon, Campbelltown, and for the boys, Archie Rankin. Solo singing, Portobello, Phoebe Stevenson from Campbelltown, and the duet, Miss Ella Cameron and Miss Betty Robinson from Campbelltown. And solo singing Gaelic for female voices, their own choice, Onis Gillis, Kilphead. And male voices, Malcolm McKechran, Campbelltown. Oh, Malcolm. Female voices, prescribed song, Mary McShannon. And male voices, prescribed song, Alan Rankin. And the choirs, Southend Gaelic Choir, conductor, Miss Rose McConaughey. And the choral singing of Portobello, first Drumlemble Gaelic Choir. And ensemble, unconducted, Southend won that as well. So there we go. That was the entire mod in Campbelltown this week in 1949. The Campbelltown Junior Agricultural Club has held a total of 15 meetings in the town during the past winter, the programme having been a varied one. The club are now looking forward to a series of summer outings, which will include a visit to one of their local hydroelectric board schemes, a grass drying plant and a milking parlour. The club also hold a turnip thinging competition and a field day during the summer, and members will of course be taking part as an active part in the June show. So good, young farmers. And I'm looking back, 1949. I'm saying, well, I've got to see a hydroelectric scheme. Oh, good. Grass drying. Oh, that sounds good. And a milking parlour. All of these things really pretty new at that time. And it must have been quite a thing to go and see all of these things in action. Kintyre Livestock Show, the show judges were as follows: Ayrshire Cattle, Mr. James Smith, Lors Bridge Mochlin, and Mr. Robert Mackay, Cashhead Dalry. Clydesdales, Mr. John Henry Carrington, Mains Gore Bridge, and Mr. Thomas Clark, Muirtons in Perth. And the Blackface Sheep, Mr. Archie McKellar, Heathfield, Loch Winnoch. That was in 1949, and I think we've got the advert for the show. Yep, here we go. Kintyre Agricultural Society 84th Annual Livestock Show will be held in Kintyre Park on Friday the 3rd of June 1949. Attested cattle, Clydesdales, Blackface Sheep, Leicester Sheep, Sheepdogs and Shepherd's Crooks. Judging starts at 10:30, and there'll also be a stock judging by the Young Farmers Clubs. Note,
exhibitors of Ayrshire cattle are asked to apply at once to the Ministry of Agriculture and Fisheries for permits to transport cattle to and from the show. So, what was the special attractions at the show? The City of Glasgow Police Pipe Band, a sheep shearing competition, a tug of war, a fat stock weight guessing competition, and the presentation of the cups by Major D. McCallum, MC, MP and Mrs. McCallum. And entries for the sheep shearing competition, tug of war and gallop will be accepted on Monday the 23rd. Well, I'll need to have a wee look back at the old minutes books to see what the gallop was. So it's important, the late sailing of the steamer at 5pm in connection with the show, so if you're at the show, steamer's leaving at 5pm, you better be out. And all motor vehicles must enter by the Lyme Craigs Avenue entrance. So that was the, and what was the admission to the show then? 2 and 6, and after 2pm is 1 and 6. And 2 and 6 for the car park as well, there you go. Right, that was 1949, and if we go to the back page, oh, I forgot to look at the pictures for 1926, but they don't change that much, do they? Right, in the pictures, this week in 1949, we had Wuthering Heights with Laurence Olivier. We had John Carroll and Catherine McLeod in Old Los Angeles. Irene Dunne and William Powell in Life with Father, and Stuart Granger in The Woman Hater. Oh, that doesn't sound very nice. Picture House had Are You With It with Donald O'Connor and Olga San Juan. The Thief of Baghdad with Conrad Veet, Sabu and June Dupre. And then with The House of Darkness with Leslie Brooke and John Stewart, and John Carroll and Vera Ralston in The Flame. That's the pictures this week in 1949. So we'll have a wee look at 1987 very shortly. Meantime, what have we got? Oh, the Saw Doctors. We usually have them at the start of the show. Here's another one from them. The Green and Red of Mayo. Oh.

There we go, that's the Saw Doctors and the Green and the Red of Mail. Right, where are we going now? We're at 1987 with the Couriers, and this is a bit of a to-do. I'll not give any names here. A Campbelltown funeral had its sequel in the local sheriff court a few days later when one of the mourners admitted assaulting the minister. A lady, age 41, care of... from Perth, informally of an encampment at Clachan, was fined £100. The incident was said to have occurred at Kilcairn Cemetery during the funeral of the accused brother. The court was told that immediately after the service, the Reverend William Nelson had been standing talking to one of the mourners when he was approached by the lady, who was shouting and swearing, and who then struck him in the face, causing his mouth to bleed. When charged by the police, she replied, "I was off my head, I'm sorry." At the same court, the accused also admitted 5 other charges of being drunk and disorderly and breach of the peace. She was fined £30 for each, with no time to pay, and jailed for 30 days. Goodness gracious. That's only, it's nearly 40 years ago, 39 years ago. I don't remember this story, that kind of story at all, but there you go. Campbelltown Fire Brigade was called out last Saturday night to free a child whose leg had become trapped between a telegraph pole and the wall in High Askamal. Leading fireman Peter Stimson said that the hydraulic rescue equipment was used to release the child. We should have got that child named because we could use that when I get, I'm quite sure. Right, and on the front page we have a picture of Duncan Semple. Carradale Gun Club swept the board at the Bellicantee Gun Club shoot on Saturday. Full report on page 20. Right, we'll just head to page 20 and get the full report from the Bellicantee Gun Club shoot, which Duncan has obviously swept the board. So, where have we got? Clay shoot. Yes, here we go. Saturday saw the annual open clay pigeon shoot at Bellicantee Gun Club. The event attracted 52 entrants and was sponsored by Adam G. Brown, Steel Suppliers of Glasgow. Outstanding performance of the day was Carradale's Duncan Semple, who won all 4 major trophies. The Rose Bowl with 90x90, the Aggregate Cup and the Kintyre Cup with 155x160, and the Double Rise Cup with 22x25. 5 competitors shared a score of 22, Duncan winning after a shoot-off with Jay Campbell, Dee Sloan, Jay Reid and Dee McFarlane. Kevin Kennedy retained the local cup and A. Hetherington won the Armacol Junior Cup with 116. Bellicantee Gun Club raffle was drawn after the shoot. First prize of £50 went to Jean Noakes. Second, a stereo to Jennifer Kelly, 14 Roding. A toaster went to Sophie Mohammed at Macrehanish. A shaver to Mrs. Patterson in Long Row. A hairdryer to J. Russell Mill Street. A watch to Molly McMillan, 80 Crossall Avenue. And a watch to P. Wareham, Ralston Road. And another watch, of course, plenty of watches, to J. Meenan, Devar Avenue. So there you go. There's a good lot of prizes there. Toasters, hairdryers, plenty of watches, and a stereo. Well, good raffle indeed. So there we go. So that was on this day, this week in 1987. And I think I've got one more bit for you. Oh, yes. Oh, this was quite good. This was the Courier had obviously asked young people who had went from Primary 7 of Dalhantober School, and as part of their environmental studies, travel and news in the changing world, Primary 7 of Dalhantober wrote letters to the local paper. A sample they're produced here. So this is from Lindsay McCallum. "Please could people come to our swimming club? We haven't many people in it, but if people come, we could win competitions like and compete in different pools in Scotland." So Lindsay was trying to get folk to come along to the swimming club, and I think the swimming club going very strongly now. And really good to see that. So Lindsay, maybe you started something there, encouraging folk to come to the swimming club. So what else have we got? We've got Gillian Minshaw. "I am writing to tell you my disgust at the resurfacing of some of the roads in Campbelltown. The roads are now all stony. They have made it quite uncomfortable to ride a car, and also makes riding a bicycle out of the question. Also, as yet,
There are no road markings in these roads. Yours sincerely, Gillian Minshew. Oh gosh, Gillian, you weren't happy. Hopefully the roads are better now. Right, we've got... Debbie Graham was getting a football team going. I'm writing to ask if anyone is willing to act as manager, trainer and chairman for Carlton Girls Football Club. If anyone is willing to volunteer, could they please contact D. Graham on the above address? There we go, that was great. Great to see young folk putting these questions. I wonder what these youngsters would say now if you showed them these letters. Maybe we need to put that onto the internet and let them see, and then they can see what they think themselves. Maybe they would shoot me if I did that. Right, one more song before we go for the diaries and the weather, and it's Angus Darragh and the Lights of Lochindoll.

0: There we go, the lights of Lochindoll and Angus Darragh. Right, I'm going to take a wee break and then we'll be back with the diaries right after these.
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0: Welcome back. It's the Farming Programme on Argyle FM. I'm John, and I'm just here myself this week, so hope you're not missing the other John too much. It'll be similar next week because I am away, and I think John's not quite back, so we'll have something similar to what you've had tonight. So if you've enjoyed that, well, hopefully you'll tune in again. If you've not, well, you've only a couple of weeks to wait. Right, the diaries. 21st of May, 1961. I was 6 days old and still hadn't got a name. Kathy's mother comes to see Kathy and baby. So baby wasn't getting a name. Well, hadn't yet, anyway. And it says here, it said in the diary, Meg's engagement announced. Now, Meg, I think, will be my Auntie Margaret and my Uncle Alec. If I'm wrong, I'm sure I'll be telt. But that's what it just says, Meg's engagement announced. Listen, it was my father that was writing the diaries for this because my mother was still in Craigard with me. So my father was, he had his own way of writing the diaries. So that's what he put in. 1962, on this day, the department men called, and it was a very foggy day. I don't think there's a connection between the two, but the department men were there on this day in 1962, and it was very foggy. 1966, Belle Robertson wins the ladies' golf for the first time, winning the ladies' amateur championship, and Belle went on to win that many, many times after that as well. This was in 1966. 1970, it was a fair day. My dad was off to the fair on this day. It was slightly, I'm sure it'd be slightly different as the one we've mentioned back in 1926. But this was the fair day in 1970. 1973, we did a brucellosis test at the farm for the beef cows on this day in 1973. Of course, the dairy cows will be tested with our milk, but the beef cows are still to be done, so the brucellosis test for the beef cows on this day in 1973. 1976, the Ladies' Golf Championship was in Machrihanish, the Scottish Amateur Ladies' Golf Championship, and the week before, they had an exhibition match that would be for the centenary of Machrihanish Golf Club, where Belle Robertson and Suzanne Cadden and David Hush and I think it was Bernard Gallagher were all there playing in an exhibition match the week before the Ladies' Championship. But I went after school, went to watch the last few holes of the semi-finals of the Ladies' Golf, where Sandra Needham beat Joan Smith and Ina Walker beat Leslie Hope. And in the final on the Saturday the following day, Sandra Needham beat Ina Walker. 1979, I was whitewashing the wee buyer on this day in 1979. Whitewashing the wee buyer still gives me the dread at times because it was fine if you're getting on and the oilskin's on. You're dead fine until that wee splash found its way into your eye and you weren't right for days. Your eye was red sore for days after getting a wee bit of the whitewash into your eye. 1980. I went to see my first Scotland match on this day in 1980. I went with John Cameron, my cousin John Cameron, Donald McSporn, and the missing John Galbraith. Went to see Scotland against Wales on this day in 1980. And Scotland won 1-0 with a goal from Willie Miller. 1986, we were marking the lambs down at Lauterfergus with the two Duncans on this day, but it was a showery day. It was one of these days, it wasn't a very nice day for marking, but we got the job done. 1987, oh, this is when I was off with my septic throat, and oh, dearness, what else was wrong at the time. I wrote down in my diary, very tired, go to bed early, mouth very, very sore. Oh, poor wee John, wee soul. But, I think I was, by the following week, I think I will be in the mend, hopefully. 1988, I went to watch the pupils, but they only managed a draw. And that's not to be sneezed at, but that draw meant that they didn't win the league. And I think there was quite a bit of controversy in that game. If John G was here, he would, I'm sure, tell us quite
1: there's
0: a bit
1: some
0: about
1: and then there's...
0: Oh, gosh, fright gave me there. John G would have given me quite a bit of... on that, because I don't think it went down terribly well what happened. 1989, I was away at Stranraer, the young farmers at a clay pigeon shooting, at an exchange visit, but we were clay pigeon shooting on the Sunday afternoon in Stranraer, and I do remember that day sitting out, it was outside a hotel bar, and we were sitting outside on the grass while others were having a go at the and we laughed at a young lady who turned round with a gun in hand and asked us what we're all laughing at. Never seen folk hit the deck as quick in my life. Oh, still gives me the shivers, that. 1993, I reseeded a field on this day in 2014, I was dozing and cleaning the tails on the Western Hill Yows. Now, if that was a dry year, that wasn't usually the biggest, hardest job in the world, but if it was a wet year and you had a lot of dirty tails, my goodness, your hands were covered. Thank goodness latex gloves made an appearance at some point in the future. That was in 2014. Oh, well, maybe I had them by that time anyway. That's not that long ago. And 2015, we had a tuberculosis test in this day in 2015, and everything was okay. And that is quite significant, because within 8 weeks, the cows would all be off Highterfergus. There'd be no more TT tests, and this would be the very last one. So and I think I probably did know that was what was coming, but I think, you didn't write anything like that in your diary, but I think I knew the cows were going, but my goodness me, it's 11 years ago since the cows went off the farm. So there you go. That's the diaries for this week. So let's have a wee look at what the weather is in store for us. Right, tonight, it's going to stay sort of damp-ish, wet-ish, but it is pretty mild, 13 degrees at the moment, staying around 11. Tomorrow, it looks as if it will be reasonably dry, but cloudy all day, 14, 15, 16 degrees. And then we change from late afternoon, a few showers, but sunny periods as well. On Saturday, we're looking good on Saturday. Sunshine and, well, not sunshine all the way, but quite a dry, sunny day. Up to 15, 16 degrees. Wind from the south. No chance of rain on Saturday, it says here, at all. Sunday's the same. And this will be quite good for the mock run, which takes place this coming weekend. Dry, and the sun doesn't come out until the middle of the afternoon, which will suit the runners no end. And then we move on to Monday, and we've got pretty much the same on Monday. A wee bit misty to start off on Monday morning. Tuesday, sunshine all the way, up 15, 16 degrees. And similar on Wednesday, with the temperature rising. And the same this time next week. And looking ahead, it looks pretty good for the weeks to come. And that is about it for tonight. Thank you very much indeed for tuning in. As I said, you probably will have a programme of in a similar vein next Thursday. I'll have to record something. So, but I'll get that done for you, and hopefully you can enjoy. listening again to the farming programme. And hopefully, all being well, John and I will both be back together in our usual seats in 2 weeks' time. And just before I go, I just want to pay tribute to a stalwart of Argyle FM who passed away in the last week. Our former sports show colleague, Robbie Robb, passed away just a week ago. And Robbie's funeral will be on Wednesday of next week. And we hope Robbie will get a good send-off from everyone who used to enjoy listening to him with John and I on the sports show. Until next time, bye-bye.
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0: Millennium Group TV, that's Kenny and Robert and me. 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

Here's Alex, pedalling off to work. And here's Nikki, driving off for a morning coffee. You know the drill, Nikki. Allow at least 1.5 meters when overtaking cyclists, or more if driving over 30 miles per hour. 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Whoever you meet, travel like you know them. Think. 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

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And I guess they won't remember when they wake up in the morning with a headache from the whiskey and the wine. I know that I've said things I regret when I'm sober, because we always hurt the ones we love the most. 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

0: 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Flavour comes first with Moe. From Scottish Lochs, that's Moe.
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1: 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It must be Moe.
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3: 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Pure dead brilliant, so it's...

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